it to me kind of loving. 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With every move, you bring a brown sugar, cinnamon, mocha, almond taste into my mouth. I sway and swoon at your every very carefree type stalking of me. Caressing, undressing, never protesting as I stand in complete and unconditional awe of you. You shape me as no other. My brother, my heart, my lust, my love encompass those deep, sweet, sugar-coated cotton kisses. You take my rage and turn it into sunshine. You make my bitter words taste like sweet wine. I adore you evermore better. Send me to that higher plateau. You show and teach as we reach the

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What we make is pure.

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My birth was made for you. 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
1: Stuff like wildflowers by rivers and streams, thoughts washing over me like the stuff of my dreams, and I see it coming true. We'll be soft like you.

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Hampton, but not Fred Hampton. Word to the Howards and the Aggies and the Hamptons. They book us, won't book us, I'm Booker. T. Washington, George Kilmore, 20. Think about it, that's 2,000 pennies. The value black life, the cost of going to Wendy's for a four-quarter burger ended in murder.

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1: 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They killed Malcolm X, they killed Dr. King. 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
2: Yo, what's up, man?
3: Coolin', man.
2: Chillin'. Yo, you know I had to call. You know why, right?
3: Why?
2: Because, yo, I never, ever call and ask you to play something, right?
3: Yeah.
2: You know what I want to hear, right?
3: What you want to hear?
2: I want to hear that Wu-Tang joint.
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0: strange now to think of you, gone without corsets and eyes. Strange now to think of you. Strange now to think of you. Strange now. Strange now. Strange now. To think of you. Strange now. Strange now. Strange now. Strange now. Strange now. Strange now. To think of you. Strange now. Strange now. Strange now. Strange now.
1: Cause you've been gone so long, I had to search for you among the ruins of words. And when I finally found you, that poem flew off the queue. A U Memorial paper airplane twisting over the tracks in the whoosh of fall. Now I wander memory's sacred day, looking for your curled up skinny body under mom's deathbed of Lincoln. Find our old synagogue, broken down now on Caton Avenue with a click-clack of raindrops, drums of funky plastic 99-cent tub, in the solemn heart of the temple's 10th row. 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
1: The years I have known you seem hardly more than the petals of the rose, so soft. 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
0: I could see you through the bathroom door, reading Classics Illustrated's Moby Dick, while old Rabbi K drones on through our tunnels in that gizmo language we have learned. Today it rumbles that different thunder.

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And just remember, I want to help you. I don't want to hurt you. Just remember, I want to help you.